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It has a little bit of new rhythm, a blue rhythm that sighs. It has a meter that is tricky, a bit of wicked, wacky, wicky. But when you dance

Two heads together, they say, are better than one. 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Two arms around you and lips that sigh, I am yours and you are mine, while the carioca carries you away. Mine, while we carioca till the break of day. And you are mine.

Now that you've done the karaoke, you'll never care to do the polka. And then you realize the blue hula and bambula are through. Tomorrow morning you'll discover you're just a karaoke lover. And when you dance it with each new love, there'll be true love just for you.

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0: À Évreux, 102.4. Dans le sud de l'Eure, 95.9. Et partout ailleurs sur principesactifs.net. Principe actif, le mix des cultures.
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3: 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But what can I do about it now?
4: 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You're stuck with me. 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

0: stood for a moment in the darkness. 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I snapped on the light.
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But you have to have juice in each line, don't you see? You don't believe me, but I'm trying to tell you. I get so... Rogers put me to sleep.